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But it doesn't thrill me half as much as dancing cheek to cheek. Oh, I'd love to go out fishing in a river or a creek, but I don't enjoy it half as much

willow weep for me. Willow weep for me. 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

0: together. 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I want you to get together.
1: Écoutez la différence. RFM 101. 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
1: Who said that?
0: Say, I ain't good looking. Baby, I ain't built so fine.
1: I'm worried about what's on your mind.
0: But all the boys like me, cause I take my time.
1: That's the trouble now. I'm gonna grab me a picket off somebody's fence.
0: Wait a minute now, wait, don't go berserk now, wait a minute.
1: What would that? A little picket off somebody's fence. I'm gonna whip you all over your big head until you learn some sense.
2: There you go.

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A big mod person just loves to talk. 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

Walker. 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
1: Has lived and traveled in Europe extensively. And it's strange how oftentimes an American artist needs to go to another country to be discovered. Anyway, George Harmonica Smith has been crowned the king of harmonica in Europe. He was the first man to ever play an amplified harmonica and obviously set the trend. His latest album is entitled Arkansas Trap. Now, if you please, a big hand for George Harmonica Smith. Wherever he is.
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0: have mercy. 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Get the band to bring it down just a little bit. You know, we got to thank a lot of people for putting on this fantastic show. Most of all, we have to thank the Heidelberg Beer Company for bringing this great show to Seattle, Washington. Seattle, Washington, show Heidelberg how much you appreciate bringing this great blues show to Seattle. One more thing, bring it down just a little bit.
1: We'd also like to thank Link Wilder and Philip Aaron. Without their work, none of this would have taken place.
0: Right on.
1: The producers of the show, Link Wilder, Philip Aaron. Come on up
0: right
1: here.
0: Right on, come on up, man.
1: Come up here, Link.
0: This is the man. 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

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What a show. 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

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The time is too late now. 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

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Never grumbles or fusses, always treats me right. Never running in the streets and leaving me alone. 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I got a woman way over town that's good to me.